Thank you very much. How many of y'all been with us since the motherfucking 1990 Cowboys from Hell days, huh? All you veterans out there, you show all these goddamn newcomers why you keep coming back to see Pantera. Darren Dale started fucking thing off.

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0: cool it down right now. I don't want to hear anything else out of this room.
1: Are you going to what?
0: You're going to go to the psych ward. This is your last opportunity.
1: Yeah, okay, get it. Let's go.
0: Shut your fucking mouth.
1: All right.
0: And don't make any more waves in the house. Otherwise, you're going to the psych ward.
1: Well, that's exactly what I'm going to do. I'm going to go to the psych ward, so I'm going to shoot my fucking mouth off. So get out of here. You're cutting into my commercial.
0: You understand?
1: I'm making a fucking commercial. I'm a businessman. Get out of here. You're trying to get in on this fucking thing. You ain't no star, asshole. You're just a fucking errand boy.
0: You're the craziest son of a bitch I've ever.
1: Exactly.
0: Now you
1: I'm an American.
0: This is the last warning, Raleigh.
1: Good. Shut up.
0: Any more out of you.
1: Yeah.
0: And you're going to the psych ward.
1: See, you lie.
0: Any more out of you.
1: You don't eat your feedback.
0: You need to understand that.
1: I understand that.
0: As long as you understand that. That's the rules, Raleigh. Either you
1: whoever comes in this fucking room, I'm going to kill them. That's what I'm going to do.
0: Are you?
1: Yes.
0: I'm in your room, Raleigh.
1: Well, you I'm come in against... This is
0: I'm
1: my
0: in your room, Raleigh.
1: Room.
0: I'm in your room.
1: Well, back out.
0: I'm in your room.
1: Back out.
0: I'm in your room.
1: Back out.
0: I'm in your room.
1: Back out.
0: I'm in your room.
1: Back out.
0: I'm in your room.
1: Back out.
0: I'm in your room.
1: Words don't bother me, man. Actions do.
0: Hey, well, let's do it. Go for it, dude.
1: Well, if you come to me, you're going to fucking die.
0: Go for it.
1: That's what I'm not
0: for
1: going for nothing.
0: You little fucking wimp.
1: I ain't going
0: you're
1: for nothing.
0: You fucking wimp.
1: You fucking reach for me and I'm going to take your arm off.
0: Come on.
1: I'm not telling you.
0: Come on. Come on.
1: I ain't coming. You come.
0: Cool it, Raleigh. You understand that? You got it? Either you cool it or you're out of here. That's the only choice you have.
1: Try it.
0: You're gone, dude.
1: Who's going to enforce it? Call the cops, motherfucker. Call the cops.
0: We got witnesses.
1: I said,
0: right
1: call
0: now.
1: No witnesses. Call the fucking cops. I'll call the fucking cops on you, you cocksucker. Right now.
0: Good.
1: 911.
0: Oh.
1: Just like that.
0: Good.
1: And you'll never get out of your motherfucker.
0: Yeah, come on.
1: I would like the emergency call, please. There's a psychopathic trying to kill me in my fucking room. Now get them cops over here to 12309 Ventura Street, please. He is standing in my door. I told him to get out of here. He told me he's going to put me in the psycho tank for making my production here, which is the science fiction magazine. And he's trying to scare me because he thinks he's big. But he's just a big pile of shit because I'll splat him all over the fucking wall. I want to record all of that. That's a pre-programming for the police department and send them over here because I'm about to kill him in 2 seconds. Now get him over here as fast as you can, please. I hope you're recording this.

0: gente en la buena costumbre.
1: See, I chose this profession, so therefore I earn beer. Pretty much. And I'm not lying one fucking bit either. We're magicians.
2: What kind of music y'all play?
1: What kind of,
3: ask and you shall receive.
4: Reggae.
3: Reggae? Oh, reggae!
2: I'm not too into reggae.
5: Why not?
1: Oh well.
2: Because I don't like it.
5: That's why.
6: They play rock. Blues.
1: Oh, actually, we play, you know Bon Jovi?
2: No. I like a little bit of I like jazz, blues.
1: Jazz is
2: great. I'm not too into rap. I really don't like the rap. I like oldies.
3: Rap.
2: Some rock. Some hard rock. I even like sort of Mexican music. Don't understand the shit it said, but it's good, you know. Don't understand nothing, but I like it. Now that Indian music, now that's something to trip off of. Because it's like every song is saying the same thing.
1: You gotta keep tripping pretty hard.
2: It makes you trip hard. Shit.
1: Oh, he's got it going on.

0: got nothing on there.
1: I don't even have 20 cents. I don't even have
0: If I had 20 cents, dollar, I'd give it to you. I spent on the last.
1: This guy's got 20 cents, I bet you.
2: My wallet's inside.
1: Yeah, right. Come on.
0: Yeah.
1: You got some
0: money.
1: Cash.
0: We know you got money, man.
2: Actually, I think
1: give,
2: I do have
1: a fucking quarter. Man,
0: we'll check you out. We know you.
3: Reggae.
0: Reggae. Oh, Reggae.

0: gave him all my money.
1: I know he was. I got another friend. Fuck, they beat the shit out of him for no reason. You can stay here.
2: Amen. On that one.
3: Hey, you got a good Samaritan here.
1: Yeah, the motherfuckers knocked on the door and arrested him for being drunk and fucked.
3: Oh, you're not. Where are you?
4: Hey. Look there, I'm going to break down the...
5: He's really... he's a... in a mental hospital, and that thing really doesn't work. You should get a real one, man. What's your fucking problem?
3: Who's this guy?
5: That's Opie.
2: That's Opie.
5: Opie.
2: Opie is our man.
3: Who's this guy?
5: That's Opie.
2: Yeah.
3: Who's this guy?
5: That's Opie. That's Opie. It's Opie. Opie. Opie. It's Opie. It's Opie. That's Opie.
2: That's Opie.
3: Opie. Opie.
2: And Opie.
3: Opie.
2: And Opie is our master.
5: He's Opie.
2: He's the master.
5: He's so smart. He's the smartest dude we know.
2: I created this.
3: Master of what?
5: Well, he's the smartest dude.
2: Master of the motherfucker.
3: Wait, I have one.
2: You do that. Yeah. Try that.
5: He usually doesn't speak like every 2 weeks.
6: He speaks in tongues.
2: He only speaks about once every 2 weeks.
3: No, they don't suck at what they say.
5: You know a guy named Raleigh?
3: Hey, this guy speaks in tongues.

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0: more BB Kinglings. 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
0: all right.
1: Keep that up, I'm going to get up and go. 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
1: All right.

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1: Do that,
0: Bob.
1: Okay, you want 10 beats?
2: No, it's done on this thing, yeah. Right here. Just play it on this. Just right here.
0: This is my last go around. Thank you so much. Thank you, Chicago, the best music city in the country.

rhyme with code. What I'm gonna get much worse if the Russians get up there first. Hey, Disco baby disco, do it when you're down. Disco baby disco,